I like to be the strength for my nation. Too many young people, you know, tend to take their life. Too many suicides. Too many people falling in the gutter and wanting to give up. But it doesn't matter who you are or where you are. You can always make a change. This is my prayer.

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A very pleasant good morning to you, wherever you are, joining us on Kiss FM, your 24-hour love station. Marla here with you up until the hour of 10, where we kick off the morning magazine, The Inspirational Moments.

Dolly Parton on the Inspirational Moments. Lady Kodra comes in at 6:30. We take a look at the headlines where it says a five-year-old boy dies in a car crash and St. Jude Hospital denies CEO removal claims. On the international front, France orders evacuation of tourists spotters. Hundreds flee wildfires by boat. And U.S. Hits dozens of countries with a new wave of tariffs imposed, citing forced labor concerns. The levies replace a temporary global duty brought in after the U.S. Supreme Court struck down tariffs in February. Also, oil prices hit $100 for the first time since May. The price of Brent crude rose more than 6% on Thursday as the war in the Middle East continues to escalate. Once again, good morning. A pleasant one, that is, to you and you and yours and everyone else. Thank you so much for joining us. Dr. Tonji, wherever you are, good day to you, and thank you for sometimes joining us on Kiss FM. We do wish you the most pleasant day. Lady Kodra, you're right there with us, so a special good morning going out to you as well. We say good morning to Mrs. Dabson on the platform. Hello. Earl in Uppicon.

0: Lisa provide. Once again, good morning to you and thank you for joining us on Kiss FM. It is Friday. Yes, and we've gone the entire week and hope that you're all set for the weekend. Yes, and let's go into the inspirational word with Lady Kodra. Once again, good morning to you wherever you are joining us on Kiss FM.
1: Good morning, listeners, and welcome to today's morning word. The word for today is self-control. Self-control involves the ability to exercise restraint and moderation in various aspects of our lives, including our thoughts, words, actions, and desires. The Bible describes self-control as relating to the passions, such as anger or love,

achieve greater goals, it leads to better relationships, interpersonal skills, and it plays a vital role in our personal development, professional success, our overall happiness. Self-control is not always easy, as every day we have to spend time trying to resist desires to do or not to do, to say or not to say, to do good or to do bad. The temptations are all around us to eat, drink, cheat, steal, lie, and the list is endless. In fact, in the book of Romans chapter 7, Paul said, "For the good I want to do, I do not do, but the evil I do not want to do, this I keep doing. I agree that the law is good as it is. It is no longer I myself who do it. It is sin living in me. For I know that good itself does not live in me." End of scripture. You see, listeners, the truth is, even if we want to do what's right, what we know is good, our sinful nature can cause us to do what we don't want to do. However, this is where we as children of God must practice self-control. When we are self-controlled, we are confident, determined, focused, flexible. We are less stressed. We are better at making decisions. We are enhanced in our physical health. And there is greater peace, inner peace, and happiness, serenity. Many are not at peace because of the lack of self-control. Many don't know when to stop. They have no limitations, whether it's in spending money, food or drink consumption. And there are so many who become addictive to their habits. All of these leads to some form of trouble, anxiety, depression, discomfort, pain, and hurt. Self-control is a fruit of the Holy Spirit, which influences all other fruits of the Spirit, such as love, joy, peace, gentleness, goodness, faith, and patience. We cannot fully express these characteristics without self-control. As 1 Timothy 1 and 7 tells us, that God did not give us a spirit of fear, but of power, love, and self-control. End of scripture. He wants us to have self-control, as it reflects His Spirit in us, shows our obedience, and displays more accurately His image to others. So today, let us build and develop our self-control through prayer, renewal of our minds, through His Word, accountability, and the avoidance to leading ourselves to temptation. This can only be done when we rely on the Holy Spirit to guide us. Self-control isn't a weakness, it's strength. It's not easy, but it's possible. And there are times we may be attacked in many different ways, even provoked. But as hard as it may be, self-control is key. And so I leave us with this quote by Abraham Lowe. Every act of self-control leads to a sense of self-respect. End of quote. Do have a happy day.

0: big thank you to Lady Kuja for the inspirational word there.
1: Thank thee for
0: another enlightening word there. Self-control.
1: Thank thee for
0: trying to control myself here this morning. It's not about being perfect. It's about choosing peace over impulse, wisdom over reaction, and purpose over temporary feelings. There will be moments when we're tempted to respond in anger, give up, or make decisions based on emotion. But true strength is found in pausing, thinking, and choosing what is right instead of what feels good in the moment. When we practice self-control, we protect our peace, our relationships, and our future as well. We may not control everything that happens to us, but with God's help, we can control how we respond. Self-control today brings peace tomorrow. And of course, a person without self-control is like a city with broken down walls. Have a peaceful one. Again, saying thank you to Lady Kodra. And of course, if you'd like to receive the inspirational words, please don't hesitate. Give us a call right here on Kiss FM. 450-5477. That's our number right here on Kiss FM. You've got that? Add us on and you can receive the word every day. Thank you for joining us. The final one on the inspirational moments. I got an amen there.

0: one day at a time. One day at a time, sweet Jesus.
1: We've got to say good day to Dwayne Allen Delmead Ferdinand.
0: From you.
1: Celebrating today.
0: Just
1: all the very best going out to you, dear one. Yes, son. All the very best on your special day.
0: Yesterday's gone.
1: Love, love, love, love, love, love, love.
0: And tomorrow.
1: All the way there in the UK. God's blessings going out to you.

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Yeah, next week. Let's be certain. And yes, our deepest condolences goes out to you and your entire family. And someone says, "Oh, can you play the woman's version?" Okay, let's do that.

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0: And this is where we've got to go into the morning workout. Thank you for joining us on the Inspirational Moments.
1: Reckless driving and speeding can kill. 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
0: Straight into that morning workout, Lucia.

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I wish you a good day in Australia. But now, good day to you in the UK. Some fond memories.

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Saying good morning to Mr. Allen as well. I can't count all the time. Claude and Lindo there with us. Work it.

Communications, remember, we are in the hurricane season. Royalty Pools International, Barron's Food. I would say good morning to Mrs. Norville. Dilly Supermarket. Dynamic Spine Center. Chemical Manufacturing. Time to keep it moving. Let's go. It's Friday, I said.

0: My special request. 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
1: Let's keep him moving.
0: Now we've got two Eugenias. 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
1: Lucia, young and old, let's move.
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1: let's
0: Sunbelt.
1: Move this land again.

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the waitress from the coffee house on 39th and Lennox. You know, the one with the braids. Yeah. Well, I see you on Wednesdays all the time. You come in every Wednesday on your lunch break, I think. And you always order the special with the hot chocolate. And my manager be tripping and stuff, talking about we gotta use water, but I always use some milk and cream for you, cause I think you're kinda sweet. Anyway, you always got on some fly blue suit, and your cufflinks are shining all bright. So what you do? A word? Yeah, that's interesting. Look, man, I mean, I don't wanna waste your time, but I know girls don't usually do this, but I was wondering if maybe we could get together outside the restaurant one day. You know, because I do look a lot different outside my work clothes. And I mean, we could just go across the street to the park right here. Wait, hold up. My cell phone.

You don't know my name. Alicia Keys there, one of her biggest hits. 28 minutes past the hour of 7 in St. Lucia. What's the weatherman saying this morning? In brief, our sunsets today, 6:35 p.m. Sunrises tomorrow, 5:45 a.m. The winds will be blowing from between the east and east-northeast near 16 miles per hour or 26 kilometers per hour. The weather in St. Lucia, fair and hazy, becoming cloudy at times with a few light showers. The seas moderate with waves 4 to 6 feet or 1.2 to 1.8 meters. And just looking at the local news today, where it says a 5-year-old boy dies in a car crash. And St. Jude Hospital denies CEO removal claims. Wherever you are, good morning to you. On the international front, we've got US and Iran trade more strikes in Gulf as fears of escalation mounts. It comes as Iran condemned the US plan to use frozen Iranian assets to pay for war damages. Also, oil prices hit $100 for the first time since May. The price of Brent crude rose more than 6% on Thursday as the war in the Middle East continues to escalate. And U.S. hits dozens of countries with new wave of tariffs imposed, citing forced labor concerns. The levies replace a temporary global duty brought in after the U.S. Supreme Court struck down tariffs in February. That's how it's looking in the news this morning. Once again, we say thank you ever so much wherever you are. It's dozens of countries with new wave of tariffs imposed, citing forced labor concerns. The levies replace a temporary global duty brought in after the U.S. Supreme Court struck down

music coming there from the Temptations. Once again, a very pleasant good morning to you. We've got to say good morning to Barbara already on that platform. The Temptations, Lady Soul. Good morning to everyone. Thank you for joining us on this Friday. Yes, already the 24th of July. We've got to say good morning to Justin DeMalley. Good morning, good morning.

got to say good morning to Eleanor. We say good morning to Vera Moncheri in the USA. Thank you for joining us. All the love, Vera. Vera Moncheri and Eleanor. God's blessings.

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I do cherish you. Once again, we say thank you for joining us on Kiss FM. 7:50 on the clock.

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1: Once again, we welcome you to the morning teaser. 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And if you're joining us for the very first time, you have no idea what we're talking about. Of course, this is where we ask you questions about St. Lucia. Everything St. Lucia, the history, the people, the places, the culture, the cuisine, the flora, the fauna. In fact, everything St. Lucia. From time to time, we may just hit you with a little current affairs, thereby keeping you on your toes. Good morning, everyone. Welcome. You've got our telephone number. Well, if you don't, it's 450-5477. And of course, you can always use the WhatsApp platform if you want to make a call as well. But directly, 450-5477. That's our number. If you're using the WhatsApp, add us on 1758-450-5477. Good morning. Good morning. Hello.
2: Bonjour à la bonjour tout le monde, Julia qui l'a, qui l'a tout seul, voilà. Testing, voilà. 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Watton, moi, bien, voilà.
1: Yes, Eugenia, I can hear you loud and clear. What's going on in your mind there? What's in your mind today? What's on your mind?
2: No. Lady Kodra. Et puis, on va arriver à l'idée moins.
1: C'est
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2: 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Yeah, yeah. Way back when they say way back tous les jours.
1: Way back
2: tous les jours, voilà.
1: Eugenia, we've got greetings there from a gentleman all the way in Canada. Yes, and he says good morning and how much he sits by waiting to hear you each day. All right.
2: Ou peni tout l'argent, tout ça, tout gokay, tout gougouyen, ou pa bien ou pas là.
1: Thank you ever so much, Eugenia.
2: Bye-bye, Nala.
1: Bye-bye now.
2: Bye-bye, Michelle.
1: Go, sit quietly, yeah?
2: Mokay, asize, Mala.
1: Yes, Eugenia.
2: Oui. Eti, net sanyan ou ka di, mokay ba ou oti kouye anko.
1: Of course, Eugenia.
2: Oui, Mala. Bye-bye, Mala.
1: Bye-bye. Let's get some names into that box on that list today. And if you're hoping to win that prize, yes, in a few days' time, so you still got a couple of days, yes. We're going to say good morning to Mello there and to everyone who participated yesterday. We gave you a beating yesterday, eh? Well, there you go. Mr. Yijin came on. Gave us a lovely...

regard to Laverne Spencer. And here is that morning teaser. Good morning to you, Kristen Pugh. And we've got to say good morning to Beverly. Beverly, Suvi Charles. Good morning. And if you're ready,

0: Yes, if you're ready, I do apologize about that. Somebody decided to call at this point in time. And if you're listening, good morning. Thank you so much for joining us. 450-5477, that's our number. Right here on Kiss FM. I am one of the island's historic estates. Again, I am one of the island's historic estates. A river bearing my name flows through me before reaching the Atlantic Ocean. Over the years, I've been known for agriculture, forests, and thousands of acres of fertile land. Long before modern developments were discussed, I was home to bananas, coconuts, and other crops that helped support many St. Lucian families. Again, I am one of the island's historic estates. A river bearing my name flows through me before reaching the Atlantic Ocean. Over the years, I've been known for agriculture, forests, and thousands of acres of fertile land. Long before modern developments were discussed, I was home to bananas, coconuts, and other crops that helped support many St. Lucian families. Please, can you name the estate? 450-5477. That's our number right here on Kiss FM. You're thinking, reminding you, there's not much time on the program. We really do push it. 450-5477. And who's going to knock me out this morning? Kiss FM, you on the air? Kiss FM. I'm waiting for you, Eugenia. You can give me your slap. It is Friday. I'm shaking. I'm even playing music for you. What do you know about Marquis Estate?
1: Bye bye.
0: That's our number. I'm not responding to that lady, it's too bright. 450-5477. We've got our twister. So give us a call and I'll give you the twister on the spot. And if you don't call, then I know you're afraid. Kiss FM, was that Eugenia right or wrong?
2: Good morning.
0: Good morning. Who are we talking to there this morning?
2: Excuse me?
0: Who are we talking to this morning?
2: You are talking to Gordon.
0: Hello, Gordon. How are you?
2: I'm good.
0: Was Eugenia right or wrong, Gordon?
2: Excuse me?
0: Was Eugenia right or wrong?
2: I don't think she's right. I think she must be estate.
0: Get out of right. Here. Am I so sorry? 450-5477. You heard Mr. Gordon. He said Eugenia is wrong. I don't know. What you say? 450-5477. We've got a twister. Kiss FM, good morning to you.
1: Good morning.
0: Good morning. Turn it
1: Eugenia
0: down, please.
1: Right.
0: Eugenia is right. Why do you say she, Eugenia is right?
1: Because I know that estate.
0: You know that estate. You've been there. Yes. Where is it located?
1: Babono, when you're passing Deborah, and you continue going down to the end.
0: Oh, right. So you know that estate, yeah? Yeah.
1: Oh, yes.
0: Oh, all right. And who are we talking to?
1: Yolin.
0: Hello, Yolin. Are you ready for your twister?
1: Well, I'll try.
0: Right then. Well, my name is shared by a well-known musician. My name is shared by a well-known musician. Can you name it?
1: Your name is shared by a well-known musician?
0: Yes.
1: Wow.
0: Wow. Wow. Thank you for trying.
1: Is that me?
0: 450-5477. 450-5477. It is Friday. You're having fun with me, right? You're having fun with me. You heard the twister. 450. Mr. Gordon says, Virginia is not right. As Yolin said, yes. Then we asked you the twister. And Yolin just couldn't tell us the answer. 450-5477. My name is shared by a well-known musician. 450-5477. Who could it be? Tell us the name. 450-5477. 450-5477. Kiss FM, you're on the air. Good morning. Kiss FM, you're on the air. Good morning. Was Eugenia right or wrong?
1: She's right.
0: She's right. And who are we talking to? Who are we
1: talking
0: to? Suan, good morning to you.
1: Good morning.
0: All right. And you ready for that twister, yeah?
1: Yes.
0: Okay. My name is shared by a well-known musician. Who could it be?
1: Is it Alison Mackie?
0: Are you asking me or are you telling me?
1: Okay, Alison Mackie.
0: Alison Mackie, that's the one we were looking for. Thank you ever so much, Shuan.
1: You're welcome.
0: Bye-bye now.
1: Goodbye.
0: Bye-bye. And morning teaser was sponsored by Chemical Manufacturing. I read to you this morning, I am one of the island's historic estates. A river bearing my name flows through me before reaching the Atlantic Ocean. There's the Mackie River. Kiss FM, you're on the air. Good morning.
3: Good morning. What amount of sapkan did I should buy for you?
0: I beg your pardon?
3: What amount of sapkan did I should buy for you?
0: Blues I got this morning from Eugenia. That lady, I just don't understand it, you know.
3: 1 6, 2 6, how many?
0: I reckon I need more than 5, you know.
3: My God.
0: All weekend I will be using the soft candle, morning. I tell you.
3: Eugenia, morning. That's a souffle, Eugenia. Okay, fellow souffle, I tell you, Eugenia. You good?
0: Sorry, ask the man, Mr. Gordon comes in, yeah, man, and says, I don't know, yeah. Eugenia is wrong.
3: You know what? I say the man, this Eugenia, Gordon, you have to learn, but you have to learn.
0: I mean, the Mackie
3: from the time, from the time Mara didn't say a word, you know it's right. Mara went silent, you know it's right. Okay, then that.
0: Our historian then, she says she's got so many things to talk about when it comes to Mackie Estate, but that's for another show, she says. Wonderful stuff. Mr. Eugene, Monsieur
3: Indeed.
0: Eugene, what are you telling us this morning? What are you going to say to us this morning? We've got just
3: basically, like I mentioned yesterday, the Winwood Games, Winwood Island Games, that's tomorrow. You have the field events at Minifili Park, and then we head over to Soufre for the 3 p.m. opening ceremony and track events. But apart from the field events at Menifee Park, we will have the long jump taking place in Soufre. You know, because the long jump pit at Menifee Park isn't good, so we're going to the long jump pit in Soufre. The teams, Dominica arrived last night, but the other teams arriving today. So it's 5 days, 6 days of intense competition. And like I said, I simply hope, well, we have some rain today. I know there's a tropical wave tomorrow.
0: Okay.
3: So I hope conditions remain, you know, in perfect.
0: Yes.
3: To allow the young student athletes to perform, you know, showcase their talent, you know. And I appealing to St. Lucians to come out and support, you know, the young athletes from the sub-region.
0: Yes.
3: When I say sub-region, I'm referring to the Winnipeg Islanders.
0: Because
3: you may never tell what can happen, what one can achieve. You know, some of these athletes, some of them might be eyeing some major championship next year, 2028 Olympics. You're gonna have to tell what happened in 2042 Olympics. You know,
0: yes.
3: So, I wish each and every athlete the very best. Representing country. You know,
0: right.
3: Against the notion, come out and support the athletes. Football at Francis Barber Lastic Grounds, and then you have the netball, basketball, and volleyball at the indoor facility. So please, again, like I've always done in years gone, come and support the young people.
0: Come and support the young people. Yeah. Everything, St. Lucia, right here.
3: Indeed, madam.
0: Thank you ever so much.
3: And I know there's also semi-final of the national cricket, women cricket in Labrie tomorrow. They have two semi-finals down there. I think it's at 2. Two and six,
0: And where will you be, Monsieur Eugene?
3: No, madam. You know,
0: you're roving the reporter, Otupatu. Enjoy your weekend.
3: So, Minnesota Park, then head to Soufre.
0: Thank you.
3: Yeah.
0: Bye bye now. All the very best.
3: Eugenia, I'm just going to get the candles for Mala. I'll be delivering it at the studio.
0: Bye bye, Monsieur Eugene.
3: Have a good one.
0: Yes, all the very best to you and your wife. Well, we've got to end it for Chemical Manufacturing. Thank you to all our listeners. Thank you to all our participants. Mr. Garden. Oh. I had so much excitement in your voice. Should we put Mr. Garden on our list? Yes. Thank you, Monsieur Eugene, as well. Thank you, Eugenia. Yeah.

Someone says, Marla, I truly love Eugenia. I wish I could meet her whilst I'm on island. God bless her and her family. Well, we've been trying to meet Eugenia for years. All we know that she lives in a container in Labrie, where she's extremely happy enjoying the wildlife in Labrie. She's got a donkey. I don't know the name of the donkey, which takes her up and down on the estate, so I don't know. But you can always appeal to Eugenia that you'd like to meet her.

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1: 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Thank you for joining us. I'm feeling

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0: request, please?
1: Yes.
0: I'm not one of those who can.
1: Okay. I'm hearing you, dear caller, but you can't seem to hear me. So if you'd like to do... I'm doing very well. Can you hear me now? Okay, you can't seem to hear me.
2: That I have to say to you, this about Eugenia is a very beautiful song. I wish I knew who sang that song. It's very beautiful and very touchy.
1: Well, right then. Well,
2: I wish to see Eugenia one day. One day before she leaves this little world of ours, to meet Eugenia, hug her and tell her how she's a beautiful lady.
1: Thank you ever so much.
2: Blessings to you, Mala. You're doing a wonderful job. And Eugenia is helping you 100%. The song is wonderful.
1: Thank you.
2: Have yourself a wonderful day, Mala.
1: All right. I shall send you a link.
2: From Independence City, no respect.
1: Thank you.
2: Have a blessed day.
1: Thank you.
2: God be with you all the time.
1: Bye-bye. Thank you ever so much. Bye-bye now. I shall send you a link. All right.
2: Welcome.

We've got to say thank you to Letitia for her call. And she says she's having sea moss and oat milk with no sugar. Enjoy every sip. The Synchronized Sip, sponsored by Raj Communication.

doing. Alan is saying thank you to Nurse Mara. Thank you for your good wishes. All the love, wherever you are. The 24-hour love station, as we do it for Rise Communications.

Music coming there from George Strait as we come to the end of the synchronized sip for today. Once again, good morning to each and every one of you.

0: We've got to say good morning to Ms. Francis. Thank you for joining us. And good morning to Mr. Meggs as well. Wishing everyone the most pleasant day. Gotta end it on a synchronized sip.
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0: Once again, we say good morning to you and thank you for joining us on KISS FM. In the news, a five-year-old boy dies in a car crash and St. Jude Hospital denies CEO removal claims. Thank you for joining us. Five-year-old Colville Lawrence of Piai in Soiselle has died following a motor vehicle accident in Viewfort on Wednesday, July the 22nd. He was allegedly travelling with his mother, stepfather and adopted sibling when their vehicle collided with a tree. Witnesses described a heartbreaking scene with one child reportedly thrown from the vehicle and surviving with head injuries. Colville, who remained inside the vehicle, suffered severe head trauma and was pronounced dead at the scene by medical personnel. The two adults were treated for injuries before being taken to hospital. The family is now mourning the devastating loss of the young child. Also in the news, St. Jude Hospital has dismissed social media claims that Chief Executive Officer Lydia Atkins has been removed from her position and is under investigation for alleged financial irregularities. The hospital says the reports are false and issued a statement to correct the misinformation. According to the hospital, Atkins remains CEO and is currently on approved vacation leave after taking accrued leave in May 2026. She is expected to resume her duties once her leave ends. The hospital also says there is no evidence of any financial wrongdoing and no investigation is taking place. It added that the management team continues to oversee daily operations, ensuring healthcare services remain uninterrupted. Officials are urging the public to rely on verified information and official communication channels, warning that false claims can damage reputations and create unnecessary concern. Also in the news, the government of St. Lucia will establish a commission of inquiry into the deadly marine collision off Anse-Cochon to determine what led to the tragedy and identify ways to improve maritime safety. The July 18th incident involved two vessels and resulted in the deaths of four St. Lucians after a major search and recovery operation. The inquiry will examine the circumstances surrounding the collision and provide recommendations for stronger safety measures and regulations. The move comes as concerns grow over marine safety and emergency response procedures in St. Lucia's waters. The Prime Minister says the process will help establish the facts and guide changes moving forward. The government is expected to release the Commission's terms of reference outlining how the investigation will be conducted. We say thank you for joining us on KISS FM. We take a look at the international news where it says French authorities have ordered the evacuation of the entirety of the Cap Ferret Peninsula on the southwest coast, with hundreds of people escaping the area by boat. tens of thousands of people are being evacuated from the tourism destination west of Bordeaux as firefighters continue to battle what the local prefect has described as an XXL fire in the Gironde region. The fires, which began on Tuesday, have burned for days, with officials saying 10,000 hectares, almost 25,000 acres, had been consumed by the flames. Meanwhile, the government in Spain has declared a national emergency as wildfires burn out of control in several areas close to the capital, Madrid. Also on the international front, the U.S. has imposed new tariffs on 60 trading partners in the latest escalation in the trade war reignited by the U.S. President Donald Trump when he returned to office last year. Those targeted, including the UK, China and the European Union, will face a tariff of 10% to 12.5% on all goods, accounting for almost all American imports. The tariffs, which replace an identical levy which expires on Friday, are based on claims key economic partners have failed to properly tackle forced labor. But a U.S. trade expert, Caroline Friend, said the move is not about forced labor, but that Trump is simply looking for a legal reason to put the tariffs in. The U.S. Supreme Court had ruled earlier this year that many of the tariffs imposed globally under emergency powers were illegally enacted. The 10% to 12.5% duties on imports were proposed last month by the White House and once concerns they were not doing enough to tackle forced labor. The new duties apply to the top 60 U.S. trade partners, covering 99.4% of U.S. imports, it added. Also on the international front, and it says Iran says it has carried out drone strikes on U.S. military facilities and bases across the Middle East in retaliation for the 13th consecutive night of American attacks on the country. Explosions reported along Iran's Gulf Coast and in western, northern and central areas. 4 people were killed and 5 injured in an attack in the southwest, Iranian state media said. Iran later announced strikes on U.S. allied Kuwait, while sirens sounded in Bahrain and Jordan, and flights were suspended at a major Iraqi airport after a reported drone crash. It comes as Iran condemned the U.S. plan to use frozen Iranian assets to pay for war damages in a sign of further escalation between the two countries. On Thursday, U.S. President Donald Trump said damages to ships and cargo in the Straits of Hormuz would be paid for by Iranian money that the United States has in its possession and controls. And finally, on the international front, oil prices hit $100 a barrel for the first time since May as the escalating conflict in the Middle East reignited fears over global energy supplies. Brent crude, the global benchmark for oil prices, rose more than 6% on Thursday following several days of increases as the U.S. stepped up military strikes against Iran. Prices spiked after Houthi militia in Yemen attacked oil tankers in the Red Sea, threatening a key export route that Saudi Arabia has used to bypass the Straits of Hormuz. Gas prices have also risen steadily over the past month, with the benchmark UK gas price currently at around 150 per therm, up from around 98 pence at the end of June. Oil prices had been falling following a temporary ceasefire between the U.S. and Iran. They dropped back to levels last seen before the U.S. and Israel began military action against Iran on the 28th of February. However, the ceasefire has failed, and this week U.S. Secretary of State Marco Rubio said the people in charge in Iran were not ready to make a deal. The ongoing conflict risks pushing up inflation for many countries, including the UK and the US, leading to higher prices for consumers. We say thank you ever so much for joining us on KISS FM. We take a short commercial break. After that, the weather report.
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0: Venantius Descartes, our forecast today. The present weather at Hiranoora is cloudy with light showers. Present temperature at Hiranoora, 27 degrees Celsius or 81 degrees Fahrenheit. Last night's minimum temperature at Hiranoora, 27 degrees Celsius or 81 degrees Fahrenheit. Relative humidity at Hiranoora, 86%. The wind at Hiranoora is blowing from the east-northeast at 16 miles per hour or 26 kilometers per hour. The rainfall in the 24-hour period, which ended at 2 a.m. today at Hiranoora, just a trace. Total rainfall for the month of July so far at Hiranoora, 38.8 millimeters. Our sun sets today, 6:35 p.m. Sun rises tomorrow, 5:45 a.m. The forecast for St. Lucia, valid for the next 24 hours. The winds will be blowing from between the east and east-northeast near 16 miles per hour or 26 kilometers per hour. The weather, fair and hazy, becoming cloudy at times with a few light showers. The marine forecast for seas in a 25-mile or 40-kilometre radius from St. Lucia. The tides for Castries Harbour, low at 6:48 a.m., high at 1:43 p.m. The tides for Viewfort Bay low at 8:15 a.m., high at 2:50 p.m. The sea is moderate with waves 4 to 6 feet or 1.2 to 1.8 meters. The forecast for the Les Antilles, fair to occasionally cloudy skies with widely scattered showers. The tropical weather outlook, moderate easterly winds will continue over the Lesser Antilles during the next 24 hours. Also, patches of low-level clouds drifting along the wind floor will cause a few showers over the region during the forecast period. A tropical wave located over the central tropical Atlantic is moving westward near 15 miles per hour or 24 kilometers per hour. This wave is expected to begin affecting the Lesser Antilles tomorrow afternoon. Also, another tropical wave located over the eastern tropical Atlantic is moving westward near 12 miles per hour or 19 kilometers per hour. Tropical cyclone formation is not expected over the tropical Atlantic during the next 7 days. The weather in London today, 28 degrees Celsius and cloudy. In New York, 27 degrees Celsius and sunny. Toronto, 23 degrees Celsius and sunny. We've got to say good day to Claire Alexander, and we do hope that she's enjoying her stay right here in St. Lucia. We continue with the music. Good morning to you. Thank you for choosing Kiss FM, your 24-hour love station. Here's one from Starship. Nothing's gonna stop us now.

We take a look at the government of St. Lucia's website on the Morning Magazine. The Royal St. Lucia Police Force issues a statement of appreciation on Carnival 2026. The Commissioner of Police and the Executive of the Royal St. Lucia Police Force extend sincere gratitude to every police officer whose unwavering commitment, professionalism and dedication helped ensure that the 2 days of Carnival Parade of the Bands 2026 was safe, secure and incident-free. Your hard work, long hours and selfless service were instrumental in the success of this national celebration. We also express appreciation to business owners, bus drivers and commuters for your patience, understanding and willingness to make the necessary adjustments. Your cooperation played a vital role in easing traffic flow and enabling the successful execution of the parade. The Royal St. Lucia Police Force is grateful to the thousands of revelers and members of the public for your cooperation, your patience and adherence to the guidance provided by law enforcement and event officials. Your responsible conduct demonstrated that we can celebrate our culture whilst looking out for one another. Together, we made St. Lucia Carnival 2026 a safe, enjoyable and memorable experience. Thank you for proving that when we work together, we all succeed. Again, that was a Royal St. Lucia Police Force issuing a statement of appreciation on Carnival 2026, all on the Government of St. Lucia's website. On this day in music, 2019, Queen's iconic Bohemian Rhapsody video reached 1 billion views on YouTube, a new record for one of the band's videos. The milestone made it the first pre-1990s video to reach 1 billion views on the platform. Bohemian Rhapsody was also named as the most Googled song of 2018. Once again, a very pleasant good morning and thank you so much for keeping it Kiss, your 24-hour love station. 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

0: 2019, Queen's iconic Bohemian Rhapsody video reached 1 billion views on YouTube. A new record for one of the band's videos. Very powerful song there. Good morning to you. Thank you for keeping it Kiss, your 24-hour love station. This song speaks to something very human, the struggle between what we have done, what we regret, and the desire for redemption. Queen's Bohemian Rhapsody. Good morning to you. Thank you for joining us. And this is where we go into a few moments with Royalty Pools International.
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Here's Adele, Easy on Me.

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Yes, we're going to say good morning to Mr. Albert, who carries his own key on Kiss FM. Wherever you are here on Kiss FM, we believe the music should speak to you. We play what you want to hear, the songs you love, the memories you cherish, and the melodies that make your day a little brighter. This all happens right here on Kiss FM. And not forgetting to mention Sunday Country. Once again, we do invite you to join us come Sunday at 1 p.m. when we begin Sunday Country. Have yourselves a wonderful rest of day and a great weekend. All my love to each and every one of you. Bye-bye now. I say bye. You heard me. Megs. Bye-bye. McLeod. Have a great weekend.

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Hello there. Have you had your coffee yet? I'm just having mine. This is McNeil Griffith, His Eminence, your favorite TikToker. Now, you guys know I'm always on TikTok giving you the vibe of the day, right? Now, if I'm not on TikTok, guess what I'm doing? I'm there listening to Mitchie on Kiss FM 105.9 right here on the beautiful island of St. Lucia. Now, you better join us there, eh? 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

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Mitchie with you until 2 o'clock this afternoon. Hey, it's that time already for you to WhatsApp me. Your song, the special song, the one and only song you'd like to be crowned the Kiss Lovers Song of the Day today, Friday the 24th of July 2026. 450-5477 is our WhatsApp number. Message me your nomination song now. Good morning going out to the Spice Queen Sabita and all the Spice Girls in Mass at Groselay. Good morning going out to Jenny. Not forgetting Mary Jazz, Rena.

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Have you had your coffee yet? I'm just having mine. This is McNeil Griffith, His Eminence, your favorite TikToker. Now, you guys know I'm always on TikTok giving you the vibe of the day, right? Now, if I'm not on TikTok, guess what I'm doing? I'm there listening to Mitchie on Kiss FM 105.9 right here on the beautiful island of St. Lucia. Now, you better join us there, eh? 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

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Mitchie with you until 2 this afternoon. Right now it's time for the KISS Mid-Morning Mystery Artist Quiz. If this is the first time you're joining us this morning, I'm going to give you three clues as to whom our mystery artist is. And if you think you know the answer, all you got to do is message me on WhatsApp, 450-5477. If you're outside of St. Lucia, 1-758-450-5477 is the WhatsApp number to message me your answer. Let's get into clue number one. Things would be okay. Our mystery artist this morning was the winner of the 6th season of American Idol. Who's our mystery artist this morning? 450-5477 is the WhatsApp number to send your answers to.

first clue for our mystery artist this morning on Kiss FM. Our mystery artist was the winner of the sixth season of American Idol. Good morning, good night to Mary Jazz. Are you sure that's right? Mary Jazz brings me so much joy in the morning because she's always so quick to get an answer. Rena, are you sure? You sure? Juanita, are you sure? Good morning, Sylvia. Sabita. I know what you're saying, Sabita girl. Good morning, God is good to me. Is that the right answer? Good morning, Charmaine. Good morning, Barbara. Are you sure? You sure? Our mystery artist was the winner of the sixth season of American Idol. Who is our mystery artist here on Kiss FM this morning? 450-5477. If you think you know who...

Good morning, Gwen, says Henry. Are you sure that's the right answer? I love to get my listeners to second guess their answers. I'm not saying you're correct yet. Let's go on to clue number two, shall we? They're best known. Now, this one might be a giveaway, you know. Okay, they've also acted in films like Sparkle. Who is our mystery artist this morning? Our mystery artist was the winner of the sixth season of American Idol. And they've also acted in films like Sparkle alongside Whitney Houston. Who's our mystery artist? 4505477, if you think you know. Juanita says she's 100% positively positive her answer is correct.

Good morning, Granada Bike Life. Andy Arthur. Are you sure that's the right answer, Andy Arthur? No, it's not Fantasia Barrino. Try again. 4505477. Third clue. Our mystery artist this morning. They're best known for the smash hit duet No Air with Chris Brown. Who's our mystery artist on Kiss FM this morning? 4505477. If you know, let me know. What

And our mystery artist this morning. Good morning, Miss Caramel. Yes, you're right. Our mystery artist is none other than Jordan Sparks.

our KISS FM Mid-Morning Mystery Artist. Today was Jordan Sparks. Congratulations to everybody who got it. Basically, everybody got it on the first answer. I'm very impressed with you. Thank you for everybody who participated this morning. Keep it locked to KISS FM, your 24-hour love station, 105.9 FM. Mitchie with you till 2. Here's Trey Songz featuring Toni Braxton. Yesterday, going out especially for Shiloh.

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1: This can't be right. 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
0: Mitchie with you till 2. Right now, here's the nominations for today's Kiss Lover Song of the Day. And what a list of nominations we have this morning. Nominated by the Spice Queen herself, Sabita, Lay My Love on You, Westlife. Nominated by Jenny, Islands in the Stream by Kenny Rogers and Dolly Parton. Nominated by Juanita, Dancing on My Own by Robin. Nominated by Melissa, Adore You by Miley Cyrus. Nominated by Fira, Love Me Like You Do, Ellie Goulding. Nominated by Charming Charmaine, Why I Love You by Major. Luscious Lisa, she's nominated, Die Without You by PM Dawn. And Rena, she's nominated, I'll Make Love to You by Boyz II Men. 4505477 is the number to WhatsApp your vote to which one of these songs you'd like to be crowned today's Kiss Lover Song of the Day, coming up at 1:45 this afternoon.

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1: Good morning, going on to a beautiful Barbara, Bella and Sky. 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

Good morning. Going on to my dancing queens this morning. Miss Caramel and Armani over at the Ministry of Education. Good morning. Good morning to Mr. Abba, M530 on the Mondo Door route.

Hello there. Have you had your coffee yet? I'm just having mine. This is McNeil Griffith, His Eminence, your favorite TikToker. Now, you guys know I'm always on TikTok giving you the vibe of the day, right? Now, if I'm not on TikTok, guess what I'm doing? I'm there listening to Mitchie on Kiss FM 105.9 right here on the beautiful island of St. Lucia. Now, you better join us there, eh? 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

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Mitchie in your company until 2 this afternoon. Trying to put you in the right frame of mind for your Friday and weekend ahead. Good morning, going out to Dr. Anthony Felicier. No doubt recovering from Carnival. Good morning, going out to an amazing intern over at the Ministry of Education. Here's Enrique Iglesias just for you, Janae.

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Nothing like a little Ricky Martin to spice up your Friday morning. Good morning, going out to Luther. Are you in a Latin mood yet, Luther?

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Mitchie in your company until 2 this afternoon. Good morning, going out to Mr. Edickson Emmanuel. Your vote has been received and tabulated, sir. Hope you're having a fabulous Friday. Also, a really good Friday going out to HL.

9134 Samuel. Not forgetting Marvelous Marcus. Heading down to Viewfort right now. HU8521. Take it easy on the road there, Marcus. 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

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Mitchie in your company until 2 this afternoon. Backstreet Boys, quit playing games with my heart. Right now it's time for the Kiss Celebrity Birthday Buzz for today, the 24th of July, 2026. Today we celebrate the birthday of Jennifer Lopez, also known as J-Lo. She was born on July 24th, 1970 in New York City. She's a global superstar, an actress, singer, dancer, and producer. She first rose to fame with her breakout role in the film Selena. And since then, she's had a string of hits in both pop and R&B music, along with a dazzling acting career. Plus, she's known for her style and business ventures. Celebrating today, Jennifer Lopez.

celebrating her birthday today, J-Lo. If you're celebrating your special day today, happy, happy birthday. Hope you're having a fabulous day so far. If you'd like to send a request for somebody for the birthday or anniversary, you just have to drop me a WhatsApp message. 450-5477 if you're outside of St. Lucia. 1-758-450-5477.

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Michi with you till 2 this afternoon. Katy Perry, Unconditionally. Sending out advanced birthday greetings to Lias George, who will be celebrating his birthday tomorrow. Have a special song coming up for you next, Lias George, coming from somebody very special.

Here's a van featuring Mariah Carey, The Garden of Love. Going out to Leah's George, celebrating his birthday tomorrow.

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4: 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I am Daniela Edwin. Welcome to the Midday News Edition. 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Not forgetting those of you using the Hot 7 plug and play antenna, thank you for joining us. The government of St. Lucia will appoint a commission of inquiry into the circumstances surrounding last Saturday's fatal marine collision off Anscoshaw, which claimed the lives of four people, to determine what happened and recommend ways to improve marine safety. The inquiry will examine the circumstances surrounding the tragedy, with its findings expected to guide future maritime regulations and emergency response measures.
5: The government of St. Lucia is set to establish a commission of inquiry into last Saturday's deadly marine collision, aiming to uncover exactly what happened and recommend stronger measures to improve safety on the island's waters. The decision follows the July 18th collision involving two vessels off Anscoshaw, which claimed the lives of four St. Lucians and triggered an extensive multi-day search and recovery operation before all those reported missing was accounted for. This incident has renewed national attention on marine safety and emergency response on the island's waterways.
6: Prime Minister Honorable Philip J. Pierre has announced that the government of St. Lucia will appoint a commission of inquiry into the circumstances surrounding the tragic marine collision at Anscoshaw involving two vessels on July 18, 2026, which claimed the lives of at least two St. Lucians. The commission will be formally appointed by the Governor General and will be chaired by a former high-ranking member of the judiciary. It will also include experts in marine operations, marine safety, as well as a police investigator.
5: The inquiry is expected to examine the circumstances surrounding the collision, with its findings expected to help inform future maritime safety measures and regulatory improvements.
6: The commission will be expected to make recommendations to strengthen maritime safety, improve regulatory oversight, and reduce the risk of similar tragedies in the future.
5: The Prime Minister said the loss of life has had a profound impact on the country and stressed that the government has a responsibility to establish the facts and ensure meaningful changes emerge from the process. The government's next step will be to publish the commission's terms of reference, which are expected to outline the scope of the investigation and guide its work in the weeks ahead. I'm Christabel Obi reporting for Hot 7 TV News.
4: The Royal St. Lucia Police Force Marine Unit is urging boat operators to take extra precautions following the recent Anschutz tragedy. Authorities are reminding operators to use trained crew members, maintain proper lookouts, and remain prepared to handle emergencies while at sea.
5: Following the deadly marine collision off Anschutz, the Royal St. Lucia Police Force Marine Unit is reminding vessel operators to put safety first on the water. Superintendent Irvin Alfred, officer in charge of the marine unit, is urging operators to ensure boats are staffed with trained and certified crew members who can navigate safely, identify hazards, and respond during emergencies. Operators are also being reminded to maintain a proper lookout throughout every trip and remain alert while at sea. The marine unit says careful preparation and responsible practices are key to preventing further incidents on St. Lucia's waters.
7: A proper lookout should be maintained at all times by sight and hearing, as required by good seamanship to detect hazards and avoid collisions. Additionally, all vessels operating between sunset and sunrise are required to display the appropriate navigation lights for their class and size. These lights are essential in making a vessel visible to others and significantly reduce the risk of collision.
5: Authorities are also urging operators to check that all required safety equipment is on board before leaving shore.
7: Every vessel should also carry an adequate and serviceable legally required safety equipment appropriate to the voyage being undertaken. This includes, at the minimum, life jackets for every person on board, communication equipment, approved distress signaling devices, well-stocked first aid supplies, fire extinguishers where required, and any other equipment prescribed by law or deemed necessary for safe operation of the vessel.
5: The Marine Unit further reminds mariners that vessel owners, captains, and crew members are responsible for following international rules designed to prevent collisions at sea.
7: The Police Marine Unit would like to remind all mariners of their obligation under Rule 2 of the International Regulations for Preventing Collisions at Sea, COREGS, commonly referred to as the Rules of the Road, which states that nothing in the rules absolves any vessel owner, master or crew from the consequences of failing to comply with these rules.
5: Authorities continue to stress that preparation, visibility and alertness are critical to protecting lives on St. Lucia's waters. I'm Christopher Lobi reporting for Hot 7 TV News.
4: A tropical wave approaching the Lesser Antilles is expected to have little impact on St. Lucia, with meteorologists saying the weak system is unlikely to produce significant rainfall or warrant any weather advisories.
5: A weak tropical wave moving across the Lesser Antilles is expected to have little impact on St. Lucia, with no major rainfall or strong winds. Forecaster for the St. Lucia Meteorological Services, Lucius Frederick, says the system carries limited moisture and may only bring a few brief showers as it passes through the region. He further explained that current weather models do not indicate any development of concern, and residents can expect mostly stable conditions despite the passing wave.
8: There's a tropical wave located to the east of the island chain right now. This is a very weak system, and we're not expecting significant rainfall or winds from it. We're not going to issue any warnings or advisories.
5: The update comes during what meteorologists describe as a relatively quiet Atlantic hurricane season. Despite officially entering the peak months of the season, St. Lucia has experienced below average rainfall since June, with no significant weather systems affecting the island.
8: So far, the hurricane season has been very quiet. We have not experienced significant rainfall from June up to now, and we expected it basically to continue like this. Most of the activity that we are having occurring to the south of the island chain over the southern leewards, which is mostly the influence of the intertropical convergence zone.
5: He stated that they will continue monitoring conditions across the Atlantic, including another tropical wave approaching the region.
8: There is another tropical wave to the east of the weak one that is supposed to affect us from this evening. It's presently along 45 degrees west, and it's moving westward at between 17 to 20 miles per hour. There is a little bit of activity. There is more activity associated with this wave than the one that is presently in our vicinity. But we're not expecting it to be over us before Saturday morning.
5: While the current system is not expected to pose any threat, officials say residents should continue paying attention to official forecasts, noting that tropical weather can change quickly as the hurricane season progresses. I'm Christabel Obi reporting for Hot 7 TV News.
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4: Welcome back. Bank of St. Lucia is placing financial literacy in the spotlight with the introduction of Mr. Banks, a new financial literacy ambassador designed to make money management easier to understand and more engaging for people of all ages.
5: Many young people receive little formal financial education, often learning essential money management skills only after they begin earning an income or taking on financial responsibilities. Through its new campaign, launched as part of its 25th anniversary celebrations, Bank of St. Lucia aims to bridge that gap by providing practical lessons on budgeting, saving, and responsible borrowing to help St. Lucians make informed financial decisions. Speaking to Hot 7 TV News, Bank of St. Lucia brand ambassador Keani Compton explained that Mr. Banks will serve as more than just a campaign character. Instead, he will become a recognizable figure promoting financial literacy in schools and communities, helping to simplify financial concepts and encourage healthy financial habits.
11: Mr. Banks is basically a character that is designed and aimed at financial literacy and giving people knowledge on stuff that they probably won't aware about.
5: Compton also emphasized the importance of introducing financial literacy at a young age, saying the lessons children learn today can shape how they make financial decisions later in life.
11: At an early age, I think it would be very beneficial to give the youth that sort of knowledge, especially coming into the world we are living in right now. It's good to, you know, get their feet on the ground, get their feet moving. When they grow older, they have a sort of stance on what to do or the steps to take.
5: About the campaign's rollout, Compton discussed the bank's vision for expanding the program across the island and expressed his excitement about helping introduce an initiative that he believes can make a lasting difference in how St. Lucians approach personal finance.
11: The first thing that we did was we donated some books to a kiddies carnival band. I'm excited about some branded books, some Bank of St. Lucia, branded books. And we will be going out to other schools and teaching financial literacy and giving out those books as well. That I'm very excited and I'm glad to be working at Bank of St. Lucia. I think that is a step in the right direction in terms of what the bank is doing and getting people to be more knowledgeable on of things, and I believe that's real world stuff that people need to know, so I'm just very excited to be a part of it.
5: As Mr. Banks prepares to visit schools and communities, Bank of St. Lucia hopes the campaign will inspire a new generation to build stronger financial habits and make informed financial decisions that last a lifetime. I'm Christabel Obi reporting for Hot 7 TV News.
4: A three-day prayer conference will be held at the Miku Multipurpose Center from Friday, July 24th, featuring pastors from St. Lucia and Trinidad and Tobago. Organizers are inviting the public to attend the weekend of prayer, worship, and ministry. We get more details in this report.
5: Residents in the south of the island are being invited to a free three-day prayer conference this weekend at the Miku Multipurpose Center. Pastor Piri Seely says the event begins on Friday, July 24th at 7 p.m. and will feature five sessions over 3 days.
12: It's a three-day, but we have five events. We are continuing on Saturday morning, 25th of July, at 10 a.m. in the morning. And we are continuing again Saturday, 7 p.m. in the evening. Then on Sunday, we are going to Friends and Worship Tabernacle in Cantonment in VA4, starting at 10:30 a.m. When we come back to Miku, the final service at 7 p.m. on Sunday, the 26th.
5: Pastor Piri Seely says the conference is open to everyone and will focus on prayer, worship, and sharing God's word, as pastors from both St. Lucia and Trinidad and Tobago will be there.
12: From Trinidad, we have Prophetess Francia Thorne. We also have Prophetess Karen Sobers. From St. Lucia, Apostle David Tommy. And myself as a Pyrie Seely. These are the main speakers. Expect miracles, expect deliverance, expect victory, expect prayers being answered, expect blessings from God.
5: She's encouraging individuals and families to attend and take part in the weekend's activities.
12: We can exercise faith in God, He will do miracles. Some people will inviting them to come and stand in the gap. Or their loved ones, those who might not be able to come, those who might be bedridden, you can come and believe God for them. Pray on their behalf, and we're expecting these things to happen.
5: The event starting Friday till Sunday is completely free. I'm Christabel Obi reporting for Hot 7 TV News.
4: St. Lucia is moving to reshape its agricultural sector as government officials and international experts meet to develop a roadmap for a more modern and resilient farming industry. The 5-day mission, led by the Department of Agriculture with regional partners, focuses on improving productivity, strengthening institutions, promoting innovation, and supporting farmers.
13: Senior government officials, regional institutions, and international agricultural experts convened in St. Lucia this week for a high-level technical mission aimed at developing a strategic roadmap to modernize the nation's agricultural sector and accelerate the implementation of the government's 10-pillar green revolution. Led by the Department of Agriculture, Fisheries, and Food Security, in collaboration with the Inter-American Institute for Cooperation on Agriculture, ICA, and the Tropical Agricultural Research and Higher Education Center, CATIE, the 5-day mission focused on strengthening institutional capacity, increasing agricultural productivity, building climate resilience, advancing innovation, and enhancing service delivery to farmers across the island. The delegation also paid a courtesy visit to Dr. Delicus Jules, Director General of the Organization of Eastern Caribbean States, OECS, reinforcing regional collaboration in enhancing food security and sustainable agricultural development. The day's program concluded with visits to the Union Propagational Facility and the Taiwan Technical Mission, where participants examined ongoing initiatives in crop propagation, agricultural research, and technical cooperation. The mission was officially inaugurated on Tuesday, June 30th, 2026, during an opening ceremony at the Harbor Club Grozily, and was chaired by Kemuel Jean-Baptiste, the Acting Director of Agricultural Services. The ceremony outlined the mission's objectives, expected outcomes, and strategic focus, setting the stage for a week of technical collaboration aimed at repositioning St. Lucia's agricultural sector for sustainable growth. Welcoming the delegates was Greg Rowlands, ICA representative in the Eastern Caribbean states, who highlighted the importance of partnership in delivering meaningful agricultural transformation.
14: CATI is extremely timely and provides an excellent opportunity for us to revisit our technical cooperation agenda to ensure that our actions are closely aligned with the priorities established by the minister and the ministry within the Green Revolution pillars.
13: Permanent Secretary Bradley Saint-Ange emphasized that strengthening institutions remained fundamental to delivering better outcomes to farmers and the wider agricultural sector. Representing the Director General of ICA was Dr. Bujram, Specialist Advisor to the Director General, who highlighted the critical role of institutional development in achieving long-term agricultural success.
15: We need to work with you to bring these ideas together into a package and provide some orientation to you. I hope that the week that we'll spend here will be a very productive one. And as I said, we're here to respond to the request and to assist the ministry. That's our mandate, that's our mission, and that's international cooperation.
13: Delivering the feature address is the Minister for Agriculture, Fisheries, Food Security and Sustainable Development, the Honorable Lisa Joahir, who reaffirmed government's commitment to transforming agriculture into a modern, productive and innovative driven sector.
16: This vision, of course, is built on innovation, climate resilience, fisheries modernization, crop expansion, livestock development, youth and women empowerment, food production, and ultimately reducing our dependence on imported food. 564 million, I hear that number every single day. But our policies alone will not transform our nation. Institutions will do that. People will do that. And partnerships will do that. And that is why this mission is so important. Over the coming days, we will not simply discuss agriculture. We will critically examine how our ministry itself must evolve to deliver better results.
13: The first day of the mission established a strong foundation for the technical field engagement that followed, as a three-disciplinary team prepared to visit agricultural institutions, research facilities, and farming communities across St. Lucia. These consultations were intended to ensure that the mission's recommendations were informed by the realities and priorities of producers, while strengthening collaboration between the government, farmers, and regional development partners. From the Department of Agriculture, Fisheries, and Food Security, Chevroy Marius.
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Mitch and your company until 2 this afternoon. Right now, it's time for your midday weather report. As per the Met Office in Beaufort, St. Lucia, for today, the 24th of July, 2026, our forecaster is McLean Jean-Baptiste. Present weather at Honora Airport is cloudy with light haze. Present weather at JFL Charles Airport is cloudy. Present temperature at Honora Airport is 31 degrees Celsius or 88 degrees Fahrenheit. Last night's minimum temperature at Honora Airport was 27 degrees Celsius or 81 degrees Fahrenheit. Wind at Honora is blowing from the east at 18 miles an hour or 30 kilometers an hour. Relative humidity at Honora Airport is 75%. Rainfall in the 24-hour period that ended at 8 a.m. today at Honora Airport, a trace. At JFL Charles Airport, 1.8 millimeters. Total rainfall for the month of July so far at Honora Airport, 38.8 millimeters. At JFL Charles Airport, 72.2 millimeters. Sun sets today at 6:34 p.m. Sun rises tomorrow at 5:46 a.m. Forecast for St. Lucia valid for the next 24 hours. Winds will be blowing from between the east and east-northeast near 17 miles an hour or 28 kilometers an hour. Weather. Partly cloudy and hazy, becoming cloudy at times with a few light showers. Marine forecast for seas in a 25-mile or 40-kilometer radius from St. Lucia. Tides for Castries Harbour high at 1:43 p.m. and low at 5:13 p.m. Tides for Beaufort Bay, high at 2:50 p.m. and low at 6:40 p.m. Seas, moderate with waves 4 to 6 feet or 1.2 to 1.8 meters. Forecast for the Lesser Antilles, partly cloudy to occasionally cloudy and hazy with widely scattered showers. Now your tropical weather outlook. Moderate easterly winds will continue over the Lesser Antilles during the next 24 hours. Weak, unstable conditions in the atmosphere will cause cloudiness and some showers over the region during the forecast period. A tropical wave located over the central tropical Atlantic is moving westward near 15 miles an hour or 24 kilometers an hour. This wave is expected to begin affecting the Lesser Antilles from tomorrow afternoon. Another tropical wave located over the eastern tropical Atlantic is moving westward near 15 miles an hour or 24 kilometers an hour. Tropical cyclone formation is not expected over the tropical Atlantic during the next 7 days. This has been your midday weather report as per the Met Office in Beaufort, St. Lucia.

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1: Good afternoon, going on to Mary Jazz. Not forgetting gorgeous Geneva. Also, good afternoon, going on to Suzanne up at the First National Bank in the Rodney Bay Marina. It's hoping you're having a great lunch. 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

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Take Mitchie with thee. Right now it's time for the Kiss Word of the Day. Our word of the day today is atonement. Atonement is the action of making amends for a mistake or a wrongdoing, restoring a sense of balance or forgiveness. For example, after a painful breakup, you might seek atonement by being honest about your flaws, apologizing, and showing with your actions that you've grown, hoping to heal both yourself and the person you love. The Kiss Word of the Day, atonement.

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This one's just for you, Edison. Here's Bread. Baby, I'ma want you.

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8: 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Mitchie with you till 2 this afternoon. It's now time for the KISS Pop Culture Spotlight for today, July the 24th, 2026. Suri Cruz at 20 is making her theatre debut in a modern production of A Midsummer Night's Dream. Joan Collins is still shining in Saint-Tropez at the age of 93. Harry Styles still cancelled a Sao Paulo show due to a severe illness. And of course, Jennifer Lopez is celebrating her birthday in Europe with her sister. This has been your KISS Pop Culture Spotlight for today.

New from Lily Hart. Burning up TikTok right now. 1-800-KISS-ME. Yeah, keep it locked to Kiss FM, right? You're sending kisses for me? I'm sending them right back to you.

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Going out to the original Spice Girls up there in Mass at Groselay. Sabita, Farah, Tessa, Lisa, Rena, and Samantha. 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

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Rihanna featuring Neo. Hate That I Love You. Music brought to you with the kind and sweet compliments of Ferrens Food Products Limited. It's Friday, there's no better excuse than to go grab a Ferrens ice cream, right? Good afternoon, going on to Megan Cheesecake, aka the ice cream guru. Not forgetting Alloy, Allison, Gina, and Tessa, and the whole Touch Therapies Day Spa crew. This one's for you, Tony Braxton, Woman. Worked late, but you didn't wait up. My bones.

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0: Thank you to Ferenc Food Products, Cream and Bean. Good afternoon, going out to Shyla, aka the original Toni Braxton. Up next, we have the countdown to the Kiss Lovers Song of the Day for today, Friday, the 24th of July, 2026. Right here on Kiss FM, your one and only 24-hour love station. Mitchie with you till 2. Coming in third place, nominated by Jenny. Islands in the stream, hear me in the sun. Kenny Rogers and Dolly Parton, number 3 today on the run for the Kiss Lovers Song of the Day. Congratulations to Jenny. It's your song.

coming in third place, nominated by Jenny of Granvier. Islands in the Stream. You just have to sing it, even though it's just the title, right? Kenny Rogers and Dolly Parton. Who'll come in second place to the Kiss Lovers Song of the Day for today? In second place, nominated by Charming Charmaine. It was a close one to the run for number one, but second place, This Is Why I Love You by Major. Nominated by Charmaine. Congratulations, Charmaine. Your song is second place.

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Nominated by Charmaine. This Is Why I Love You by Major. Definitely a song that Charmaine loves. Who will be crowned the Kiss Lover Song of the Day today? It was a close race today. And not what many would expect to come up as the number one. But we had so many different varying tastes in music. All the nominations are greatly appreciated. We have a very eclectic following here at Kiss FM.

Coming in number one, the Kiss Lovers Song of the Day for today, nominated by Farah. It's none other than Ellie Goulding, Love Me Like You Do. Congratulations to Farah. Your special song is the Kiss Lovers Song of the Day.

Ellie Goulding, Love Me Like You Do. Kiss Lovers Song of the Day, nominated by our wonderful listener, dedicated listener, Farah.

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Good afternoon, going out to Shiloh in NYC, DC Harper up in the BVI, Joe Bryan down in Trinidad and Tobago. Well, it's that time of the afternoon again. Here's hoping you enjoyed your time with me today. Thank you to all the amazing listeners of Kiss FM. Good Friday afternoon going out to my Spice Girls. Natalie also. Not forgetting Yvonne. All the way down in Cul-de-sac. Here's hoping you have a wonderful what's left of a Friday afternoon. And an even more fabulous Friday evening. Also, great weekend going out to Mary Jazz. Not forgetting Miss Caramel and Armani. Jenny. Philia. Malaika. Oh, there's so many. But you know exactly who you are. Good afternoon going out to Chow Peng. Marcus. Not forgetting Keegan. So until Monday morning, 10 a.m., we're going to do it all over again. This is Mitchie saying ciao for now.

just think that I'm a fool. You must think that I'm new to this, but I have seen this song before.